Every time you crave for me, I'm here. And anything you hunger for, I'll share. And I will.

0: Hey, Barbara, you feeling okay?
1: I don't know, Helen. I'm pretty down.
0: What's going on?
1: Well, I think Jim and I need to see a counselor. Do you still have the number for that counselor that was so helpful to you?
0: I do indeed, but is this that same radio problem he's had in the past?
1: Yeah, you know, he never listens at home, and now he just won't turn the darn thing off.
0: Well, what's he listening to?
1: KBCZ.
0: Well, that's not a bad thing, you know. Once you've had that, you never go back.

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by the sound of six rounds let out of a rifle fire, followed minutes later by the booming of nine rounds from a heavier rifle. When Japan blows off the wilderness, hear the snick of a rifle bolt, found himself tearing down the muzzle of a weapon held by a drunken liquor store owner. There's a conflict, he said. There's a conflict between land and people. The people have to go. They've come all the way out here to make mining claims, to do automobile bodywork, to gamble, to take pictures, to not have to do laundry, to own a mini bike, to have their own CD radios and air conditioning, good plumbing for sure, and to sell timeline books in the room of the devil.

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So give me that crab macaroni and cheese. I said crab macaroni and cheese. 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And crab macaroni and cheese.

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0: noticed the yellow jackets coming for the flies on her horses and attacking them on her, not the horse, going after the flies as a hunter.
1: Well, that's a handy. That we is, like that.
0: Yes, we do. But that, who would think that?
1: Do we like flies? Like, what are flies good?
0: Do you know, I consider all insects.
1: I know
0: good.
1: You do.
0: I do.
1: But what about flies?
0: I don't have to deal with them very often. But that's because I go out of my way to keep them out of my house. There's this screen you can buy on. You know what?
1: Yes.
0: And it you attach it outside your door,
1: yeah.
0: And it holds together magnetically.
1: Yeah, I've
0: and
1: seen
0: so
1: those.
0: They work, and they're just
1: I always about one for the front door here in Studio B. I'd love to have that door open.
0: You could.
1: Of course, it's noisy as heck around here.
0: Yeah, it would be.
1: Yeah.
0: But they work. I have them on all the doors that I
1: really?
0: Use going out.
1: I might consider it for my home.
0: Yeah. And they work on sliding doors, too. Just you... You don't have to use your screen anymore.
1: Oh, my gosh. Don't
0: yes.
1: even have one. Okay. Now, if you'd like to learn more about the animals living with the plants in your garden, you can visit the Native Habitat Restoration Program website at slvhabitatrestoration.org. 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And every plant profile there covers these relationships that we've talked about today. Now, before we let you go, I know you've got a big native plant sale coming. You want to tell me a little bit about that?
0: I do. Mm-hmm. It's at Highlands Park.
1: Yep.
0: In the area off of the back parking lot. We have 2,000 plants this year.
1: Wow.
0: We have gone up. Our first year was mm-hmm. 500.
1: So that's what I remember.
0: Yeah. And all of these plants. And each year they get better. You know, the choices get better. Mm. This year, I don't know if I've mentioned before, but we contracted with the nursery 2 years ago to begin growing huckleberry, the native huckleberry, not a hybrid, but the native, so that we can begin bringing them back to the valley. But the big news is we're bringing in a bearded penstemon that they just had extra of. Somebody had contracted with them to buy this, and they sourced the seed at the nursery. And what we found out is it's the species that is native to the San Lorenzo Valley that is now considered endangered. And we have 30 of them coming in.
1: Ooh.
0: And so what I'm trying to decide is how to go about distributing
1: right.
0: them. We want them back out into the community,
1: yeah.
0: but we want to be able to propagate them. Mm. And we also want to follow how they
1: the progress in everything.
0: Yeah, exactly.
1: Yeah, sure.
0: And how they do. So I'm actually trying to think about how we can make it into a
1: so you need a person
0: project.
1: Who will plant these.
0: Yes.
1: And be successful at it.
0: Yes.
1: Not just walk away and never water them again.
0: Exactly.
1: Someone that will let you folks in and say, hey, how's it going with your plant? And give us some feedback.
0: Send us a picture once every 2 or 3 months with how it's doing, and so that we can keep a log of it.
1: Yeah, like citizen scientists.
0: You know, isn't it great that we could bring this plant back? And
1: I know. I can tell you're super yeah. excited about it. I love your passion for this stuff, Linda. All right. So this is the Native Plant Sale. It's on Saturday, September 26th. It's at Highlands Park, and it's a very popular event, and a lot of people have already told me that when they've heard your underwriter spot on our air, that wow, that sounds interesting. I want to go to that. So I'm like, okay.
0: They do,
1: and we will. All right. Well, thank you so much, Linda. It's a pleasure talking to you. And let's say one more happy birthday to our new 8-year-old,
0: MA. Happy birthday.
1: All right. We'll see you guys next time. Take care. Thanks a lot, Linda.
0: Thank you, Tina.
1: All right. Okay. Coming up later, we got Sydney Starchild coming in at 3:30 to do Star's Odyssey, and that's followed by Trevor Blue doing the rock and roll high, something like that, a drive time show, rock and roll afternoon drive time show. That's from 4 to 6 p.m., followed by Oh My Goth with Lady Velvet from 6 to 8 p.m. And then after that, Julia Dream comes in to do her Irish Celtic program called The Mountain Road. And I do believe the Randy Man has a cold, so he won't be in tonight. Lots of great programming here. Tune in when you can. Thanks so much for listening, and we will see you next time. Take care.

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My name is Scotty K. Welcome to the Drive Time Show. My good buddy Trevor Blue is not here today. He's out on assignment, but I'm here. So what do you say? Let's do some rock and roll. Here's a little something from Chris Cornell.

0: What's the biggest thing you ever did done say, Big Jim? What's the biggest thing you ever did done see, Big Jim? All right. Ween with the song Big Jim from the album Pure Guava. Before that, E, the only thing I care about, got away. E, the singer of Eels. And Taya Gilmore with Don't Come Close from what? I don't know what album that's from, but it's really, really good. I'm going to play something from the most recent, though, in just a minute, as soon as we tell you all about the Santa Cruz County Fair.
1: 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Friday is Andy Vargas, vocalist for Santana. 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The Santa Cruz County Fair, September 16th through the 20th.
0: All righty. Santa Cruz County Fair, thank you for supporting local radio. And thank you, everybody, for listening. It is just rounding up on 5 o'clock. I'm going to have to get out of here because I, as it happens, have I just got cast in a show. And the first rehearsal I just discovered is 5:30 today, which means I got to get down to Santa Cruz and I got a half an hour to do it in. So I got to jump ship. But Lady Velvet's going to be here at 6. My good buddy Trevor Blue is going to be back here next week. All the things are going to happen. I'm going to leave you with this one from Taya Gilmore. I want to give a shout out to Carrie Rowley. Is out there. Hey, Carrie, thanks for listening in. Here's a song from Taya Gilmore that you might like, and this is for everybody. Thank you all for listening. I will see you again tomorrow at 1, and then Saturday at 10 a.m. for Beatles music. And until the next time I see you, be awesome. Here's Taya Gilmore. This one is called Tonight You Belong to Me.